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0: Kenny. Building, SBMB, clear.
1: Yeah, quickly down to Westminster is going to check, okay?
2: Okay.
1: Thank you.
2: You guys didn't check over towards the church and the streets of Huffman over there? Virginia plate, Tom Robert Charlie 1762.
1: Copy.
0: Bedroom back quarters.
1: Three one, I have your view.
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0: Okay. 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The windshield's cracked, but it looks like it's been like that.
1: Copy.

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1: Copy.
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3: 3-1.
1: 3-1.
3: All right, just one park match to it is Texas on Charlie Victor, 6285. And on the other side is a Kentucky plate, King Mary, 304.
4: It's definitely 509, just walking around.
1: All right, then yeah, that's probably going to be it.
3: Can't be sure if that's from these two or just probably clear.
1: Copy.

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0: Suicide attempts 2 on drop off at the jail. We're back in.
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1: I didn't see if he's in there or where he went.

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1: Copy, you're on. Copy, you're on.
2: Hey, there's north on the ridge.
3: Yeah.
2: So, yeah, he's somewhere down there.
4: Thing done.
2: I don't want anything done. They just want them off the property.

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1: Ya, en fin.
2: Snow 46, yeah, with Kilo, 4551. Traffic, I have it. 92 is with me.
3: Okay.

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1: 76, okay.

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3: 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Please advise myself.

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0: All right, I have Fallon Cole. First name, Frank Adam Lincoln Lincoln Nora. Last name, Charlie Ocean Lincoln Edward Sam. Date of birth, 6/7/2010. 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Break. Mom is Trista, Mike Ida Lincoln David Edward. Father is Robert, same last name. His telephone number is 216-407-0617.
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0: Okay, well, the check's okay. I just got the phone. I'm going to give her a ride back home to 5826 AMRAP.
1: Copy, keep going. Neither of us.
2: Okay.
1: It's northbound on Ridge from Pelham. Caller 02 is a dark blue Honda with a plate of Kilo Mike 1913, swerving almost at the curb. Just past Bethany Church now. Ridge from Pelham. Just north of.

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1: sixty. Line. The last stop by the Sunoco gas station, occupied by two. And I'll pick you up.
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1: Roger, you want to find Wendy's? I'll be able to Delta Hotel 562. I think I have it. No, it's just.
0: Copy. Northbound, our caller exiting at the subject's vehicle continues northbound.

0: you have your information. 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Showing valid out of room.
1: I copy. And who was that with it for?
0: It's going to be with us.
1: Alright.
2: Fell him off.

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1: Copy. 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
2: Okay. 193, go ahead and
1: yeah, I'm over here now looking for it.

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1: Yeah, I'm not. Yeah, I was
0: okay. 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
0: 5.
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0: Chevy Brook Estates, 5647, Boulevard, Apartment 1. 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
1: All right, we have the male 36 is following into the jail. They were advised parking the vehicle.
0: Copy.
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1: It's Pearl Reservoir.
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0: 10,000 West Ridgewood, 602. Caller lives below this apartment and states they're screaming and arguing going out of doors and the neighbors above us. 10,000 West Ridgewood, 602.
1: Okay.
2: 4-2, I'll take that for 4-4.
0: Or you can disregard.

0: 55-76, Charity left. 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
0: We don't have a code for this building. Can you either call or let us in?
1: Affirmative. I was good for a call.
2: Negative. We, someone's on.
1: Okay.
3: All right, I guess disregard the last email stating that mom picked it up and wouldn't give it back for her.
1: Okay.

0: 7. 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
1: Copy. 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
2: Go ahead.
3: Mom, no, where is that?
2: You can clear, I'll head up further. I got it.
1: Roger.
2: We still have Sanji Department and adjacent apartments. Alright, we'll be clear.
1: Okay, copy.
2: I'm here in 160.
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0: 95-01, Pleasant Lane. Brooklyn PD is requesting over check on suicidal male Nicholas Ladoska, 50 years of age. Brooklyn has been dealing with him on and off all day. States did not specify a method. This tried to take pills. Should be driving a black Ford Fusion. It's 95-01, Pleasant Lane Boulevard.
1: Do you have a plate for the vehicle?
0: Gonna be Tango, Tango Juliet 1021.
1: I copy. And then, do we know if you made any specific threats? You know, to carry weapons?

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1: Advice.

0: W. Expression is good to Abad Atala. 47. Valid. Getting on an alias.
1: Okay. Copy. Yeah, I couldn't see that while I was driving. That's not.

0: 55. I'm sorry if you already gave this over the air, but can I have this mail stock?
1: Oh, 966152.
0: Copy, thank you, ma'am.

0: 525. English 5. I'm out here tracking. 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
1: No, no, you're from Gordon.
0: The red sub currently eastbound on Grantwood. Plate is Fox Bravo 9972. Caused an accident on 40 between Rouge and Tiedemann, and the caller is following it. Comes back in the maroon 05.
1: Eastbound on Grantwood.
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0: That vehicle's not in the drive. There is Delta Juliet Hotel 8086. I have it.
1: Okay. Yeah, I need him over here.
0: Okay.
1: 576.
0: 576.
1: We spoke with both parties. They're going to separate for the night. The daughter was picked up by a lift, taking her back to Garfield. We'll be complete.
0: Okay.
2: Central City, have a plate for the vehicle we're looking for.
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1: I copy at 23:30 hours.
0: At 23:30. Oh, what's it for?
1: With us receipt.
0: I copy.

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0: You have a PFD juvenile in the back seat. His dog fighting with some chest pain.

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1: 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Vehicle, public storage.
0: I copy, 325.
2: 74-5.
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0: 42.
3: November Yankee 5500.
0: Copy.
2: 55 mile.
0: 55 mile. Goodrich.
4: Eyewitness here. He witnessed the accident. 2844119. He's saying unit 2 is probably so Brooklyn PD probably has a report. If you could give them a call, like if they have them do.
0: Yeah. 42, please, sir. On a silver 2006 Chevy, expressions good to a Don Laventry on a 39 protective party valid.
1: I copy. She's just looking at the DoorDash route before I drop off food. Hold it complete.
5: 525.
0: 25.
5: We made contact with this male's parents. He is not, they're not sure where he would go. The only address they gave us was directly next to his house, and which would be his brother's, but she's not sure if he's there. We're going to be complete.

0: 7742.
1: How far away?
2: 4-2, go ahead.
0: We got a 911 hang-up call at 5867 Stump Road, female stated cancel. Probably because her daughter was at the concert in downtown and thought something was going on there. We did advise her that PPD will be responding since she did call on 911. 5-8.

I'm just going to have him do an OH3. I can get it to say one, and they can call him with further if they need any further info.

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1: Where's this for copy?
2: Is that confirmed?
1: I haven't yet been able to get up to confirm, and I'll do that.
2: Okay, no rush.
3: And radio coming in very much.
4: Brook Park, Washington, to you. Julia, Zero, 3682, traffic.
1: That could be 5 minutes.

0: Thank you, Kathy.
1: She said that she had a nightmare about her daughter at the concert, and thought something bad had happened, and once she got out of her sleep, she realized she was just dreaming. Everything's going to check okay.
2: All right, happy.

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1: 76.
0: 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He'll be advising soon.

0: 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I'm pretty sure I gave it to you wrong.
1: Juliet, this is Kilo 3682.
0: Juliet Zulu, callback 3082. We have.

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0: after she.
1: Alright. 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Starting is 26480.
0: Okay.

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1: Yes, absolutely.

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1: Copy, Matthew.
2: Go ahead.
3: All right. 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She has an injury to her hand. She's going to the ER now to get it checked out.
2: I copy.

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1: Deviant in Ann Arbor.
0: Just FD, the Circle K at 78 York. So the 37-year-old Brandon Lane that called us saying he was assaulted. Tim, this guy's just trying to ask him some basic questions like his phone number, and now he is cursing constantly. Relton allegedly handled the assault that happened, and there's a Circle K at 7895 York.
1: I got him. 6 over 25.
0: Okay. And I'm calling Relton right now to confirm any of this.

0: 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Ending 26483.
1: 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They're full to current here.
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1: He's a little amped up, but he's just asking where the ambulance is. I'm out of here.
0: Okay, they're mounting to you. Happy mail ass.
1: Oh,
2: Gary. 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

0: title, sir. To 76. 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TV. 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When you're close, just kill your life. The police.
1: Yeah, we copy. Dude, what's that warrant for?
2: Out of Florida for false turning planting a bomb explosive or use of firearms.

0: 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Financial.
1: All right, that vehicle was parked at Keystone Plaza. The dad's here to pick up his kid. I'm going to help them get to the police department. He doesn't know how to get there.
2: So, is the police pulling up?

0: going to Parma.
1: Captain Pence, I'm going to Parma.
2: Med 6 dispatch, med 6 in route.

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0: Transporting for no longer needed. Leave void.
1: Thank you.
2: Line is all complete, Beckham.
1: Thank you.
2: Three, six, I'm back in.

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1: For that, that was involved in an accident in Brooklyn.
0: May I have her social, please?
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1: Harmon Hospital, call from the ER. Steve said his a black 2016. Appears to have been stolen from the lot. Listing for plate is Hotel Uniform Papa 1911 at Harmon Hospital.
0: Here's Harry.
1: Some 6
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2: Okay.
1: 769.

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1: Please, Adam.
2: The car is in the lot.
0: Where's something go? I would advise him of where it is.

0: 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Copy, Med 6 going southwest.
1: The 480 east entrance ramp, I'm out with Kilo Tango Zulu 47. I have it.
0: Copy, pass on this from your system.
2: Copy. Front park guys, there's the bridge guys.
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0: 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Black Chevy 10 and 5, okay, read it.
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0: to me is start hanging to 2828 Snow. 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
0: Saying they're all running in different directions and they're all wearing...

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the same female that called us back on June that said the same thing happened where the van pulled up and they tried to grab her.

0: 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I'll talk to FEMA.
1: Copy.
2: This is going to be the same house where the back windshield got smashed out and all that?
1: No, different group.
2: I got you, just regret that.

0: Alright, 592.
1: 592.
0: Alright, it doesn't sound like anything. She said that they jumped out of some bushes, so trying to figure out some more here.
1: I'm sorry, I didn't copy that. Now it's turn to be muffled. What do you say?
0: You guys can slow down.
1: 13, I copy. I'm slowing down.
2: 65, same.
0: 76.

0: Mountain near it.
1: 65 o'clock.
2: Five, did she seem kind of 509 when you were talking to her?
0: Sorry, my music was too high. What'd you say?
2: Did you speak to the female last time?
0: I'm gonna come back. I didn't see who you were talking to.
2: Alright. Yeah, because she's not making much sense here.

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Finally in the kitchen area.

0: 55.
1: Yeah, name, DOB, whenever you're ready. Do you have Madison's info?
0: Affirmative.
1: Do we have a history with her?
0: You have a call back on the 16th where she said 4 miles that came out of a van. And then a couple of years ago, she was having a nervous breakdown talking about needing to die.
1: Copy.
2: Wait, what was that disco for the...
0: Looks like detectives follow up. It turned into a sexual assault investigation.

0: Grand Hill. Right. The guy who has the camera out here is going to check it.
1: Red

0: covering you. Two units for an alarm at Buffalo Wild Wings, please. 74 to
1: 913, I'll go. My vehicle had that way for one.
0: Thank you, sir.
1: Yeah, we're still speaking with her, like I said. She's not making much sense. We'll probably start having some units clear.
2: Central, take the alarm with 87.
0: 1398,
3: you can just
1: present. 13, I copy. 98, I copy. Do you want me to go to the sworn and pick up for a juvenile complaint?
0: I can go to the juvenile complaint on the warm pickup. Much water.
4: 55. Can you just log in the CAD? I spoke to the neighbor. He has a ring camera that faces where the female said she was allegedly assaulted. The last thing he has on video is, and then the next video is us arriving on scene.
0: Copy.
2: 36. I'm going to go to 130th with 98.
1: 98, I copy that.

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0: 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We'll look if we need them.
1: Copy, thank you.
2: Copy, thanks, guys.

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1: Syntex clear.
0: Med.
1: Copy, med 6.

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0: 54 for a park.
1: I need me at least another unit. I'm in back of building 2. If 686 Broadview. Car seat, the car alarm was going off. Saw the male in a black hoodie towards the back of the building run into the woods, breaking into cars.
0: Need you to have a lot of the way.
2: 525. Yep, over here in 92 is going to type you a dispo. I can have that one.
1: 25, okay.
3: And 13.
4: 606 on check, okay. We'll be complete.
1: 606.

0: second. The caller saw the male go into the woods, correct?
1: Went towards the woods.
2: It's 25 out here.
1: 25, okay.
2: 576. 576.
1: ETL, complete. 576, okay.

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1: 5-2.
0: This will then I'll be complete here, and I'll start heading up towards Evansville.
1: 5-2, okay.

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1: Hey, from.
0: All right, why don't you head over there with the drone? Yeah.
1: I got you.
0: Should we replace him and have someone else go with 36 for that warrant picker, please?
2: Five 76. If you can respond to BP 176 Bro Park, assist with the warrant picker, please.
3: I got you.

0: 400.
1: Affirmative.
0: Did you say it was Burke Park and 176 to me?
1: Affirmative at the BP.
0: All right, I'll take that for 76. I'm at Midtown.
1: Okay, 76 to me.
2: Copy. Thank you, sir.
1: Stand by.

0: 525.
1: Okay, the far back parking lot, building 2, there was a couple sitting in their car that have been here 30 or 45 minutes. They heard the car alarm going off, but they did not see anyone run or didn't see any cars.
0: Copy. Copy.
2: 98, I'm out. Taking off from behind your funeral.
0: Thank you.
3: 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I'll go to 98's position.
4: Did anyone back of Midtown Plaza and or the school north? 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
5: 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I'm checking behind Midtown Plaza now.
4: I copy.
6: 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Did check okay then.

0: behind Midtown Plaza and behind Elk Lodge. I was there for a minute, then he took it away. It's going to be a UTL for me.
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1: 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It's stuck in my front left tire. 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
0: Yep.
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0: 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MTV is just letting out to attempt to contact. They're just requesting our presence while they speak. 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
3: Something to 42, I'm Regents. 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
2: Is Brooklyn out yet? Just standing by, or they're on their way?
1: They're en route.
2: I got it.

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0: All right, a little more update. Brooklyn talks to Grandma who lied to our office. He was here the whole time. He's seen him. He checks okay. So we're going to be complete.
2: I have the mail. I'm going to courtesy ride to the bus stop at Stanford Park. 25's fallen.
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2: 29th and Gorsuch is a female wandering up and down 29th screaming, get away. 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
2: That's what we were thinking.
3: 55, I got it for 87. I'm State Road 4.
0: 536.
2: That's true.
1: Ladies and gentlemen, I copy. Thanks, 55.

0: Interview Park out with the Diamond Bailey. She's got one with us. Expired plates in the U.S., 3,500, 10%.
1: Go.
0: Yes, sir.
1: Pick her up then, please.
0: Okay.
2: Back in, I'm in 142 now.
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0: I got it.
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0: 9330 Stumps, Kimberly Park Apartments. 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
1: Okay.

0: now, this female is advising them that she is 3 months pregnant. Do we still want to pick her up?
1: Yes.
0: Copy that.
1: Yeah. 13 copies.

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0: 5247 West 52. Received a few weeks ago. Her ex-boyfriend, Aaron Dillon, beat her up. Pictures were taken, but she did not press charges, but now she wants to. She is crying hysterically on the phone. Apparently, the male just got out of jail today, so she is now worried about it. She is calling some entries, also newer info. 5247 West 52.

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1: 7-6, go ahead.
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1: Okay,

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1: Copy.
0: All right, so

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1: Okay, so no intact.
0: I'll let you know, but last time she said she was in, like, renal failure and had cancer, so they advised when we were here.
1: Okay.

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0: Have I?

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0: Okay.

Station 2, engine 1120 Dartmoor Avenue for a CO detector going on. No flu-like symptoms. Car will be waiting outside with her animals. 1120.

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1: Can you run a CCH repairs?
0: Okay.

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0: We checked 0 readings, and we turned on all the gas appliances and had no changes. The alert calls back if anything else. There's no hazard here. We're going to be in service to return.
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1: Are you trying to contact us?
0: We were trying to see if you were en route or on scene. We had no radio traffic. 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
1: Copy that. We're on scene. We're going to be en route to Parma Hospital.
0: Copy.

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1: Go ahead.
0: Can you check and see if there's a note there to contact Signal Service about these lights in the morning?

if you were continuing, even though the contact and all we can find out whether it's a CI problem or a

0: afternoon, Dolores.
1: Denver Welfare Check, Snow and Smith, Snow and Smith. 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They're kind of slumped over, requesting officers check on him.

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0: 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Padua 678.
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Patient hasn't shown up for treatment for over a week. Manuel Rodriguez, 64-year-old male that lives alone. They're requesting we check his welfare.

553. Here's on the sheets, 13 on snow. Caller states that white female's red hair and a red shirt. Came in about 10 minutes ago, stole a 24-pack of beer and white Ford with a black male driver. She believes they went to snow. 5795 West 130 Sheets.

being a Novi caller is always anonymous, but if they call back eventually, they're allowed to start at 0700 hours here per our billing department.

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0: On Ackley between Alderwood and Springwood, callers reporting a baby stuck in a fence at the corner.
1: Copy. Four three three four. Near the garage. I need a charger key.

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1: Go ahead for 601.
0: Can you just have him call over again, please?

0: 2134. 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We'll be clear.
1: Copy.

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1: Queen George 15499.

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0: 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We have several bird alarms here, the front door alarm, front motion, and back door. Alarm command, the older no answer, 5700 Pearl.
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0: 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For Paro, we have Jackie Iacovone in charge, manpower 25. Medic 3, Rescue 3, jumping letter 3 in service. And for Parma Heights, Lieutenant Mason in charge, manpower 6. One lieutenant on duty, ladder 6, still out of service. 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
1: Station 6, Medic 6, over to Big Creek. It's D-35, Comanche Court. Unit G is in George, 57-year-old female, severe abdominal diarrhea. Caller states that she saw some blood in her. It's going to be 6D-35, Comanche Court, G is in George, 4, Medic 6.
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1: I copy.
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0: 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They got a couple of... 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He's going to follow for DMV if we complete.

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2: Speedway stated. 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The vehicle to in Buick. 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
2: Hey, the pedestrian called to me. 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

commuted to Parma Senior Apartments, 11500 Huffman Road. She had a caller in Parma 158. She said she was scammed out of $3,100 by somebody who with the FBI. 11500 Huffman, 158.

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0: We're going to put the engine 2 on last call. 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We'll advise.
1: Happy for engine 2.

information. A caller is reporting a black Nissan SUV passing Kingsdale with two children not restrained in the vehicle. Not provide a license plate last seen turning into Cafe Blanc.

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0: 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And the witness that followed the vehicle with Brookview address is waiting at 28th and 20th in Brookview in a black GMC pickup. 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

I'm at 5-5193-3-3-0-68-year-old female. Appears ill, mumbling. 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
1: I'm checking now.
2: File a report for an unauthorized use for a vehicle that was not returned.

0: 33 of the David description at all.
1: Yeah, it's in the cat, white Dodge Journey, heavy damage.
0: No, the driver.
1: A younger white male driver.

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1: Go ahead.
0: Engine 5 is going to do it. Fires round 1. We're also going to be on the air. Sections, Ridge Road area.
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1: Billy Delrose, traffic stop, White Challenger, 8 plate in a moment.
2: November 938659. Just asked, did my witness plate, is that a company plate or you got info?
0: It's a company, it's such a class, but I also have Ronald's info.
2: Very good, thank you.

0: 33. 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
0: Alright, you check across the street, maybe 2526 for a few.

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1: Go ahead.
0: Engine 1's going to be on the air in the district. All the inspections came by for a test on fire run 1.
1: Okay.
0: Ground 1, how do you copy?
1: Loud and clear on fire ground 1.

0: desk to find. You have parties in the lobby that wish to speak with you, reference 2600-37577. Looks like a late accident.
1: Five five three. Can I have the report number?
2: Res 1530.
1: Kathy, thank you.
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Center 191, Medwood over to 8325 Snow Road. We have a 75-year-old one cannot get up. Appears confused. Possible UTI. 8325 Snow Road.

0: 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Yeah, with that alarm.
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Ohio Coin and Jewelry has video of the incident.

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0: Male have, that's usually here.

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0: Deceased deer on Pearl, just south of me. Hold on.
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0: 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She was ill yesterday. She is awake and breathing heavy. 2802 Park Drive, Medford.
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0: 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That plate I gave you, that guy's probably working inside. 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Otherwise, secure will be complete.
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1: We have Jason's phone number from previous calls. Do you want me to call and see if he's there?
0: Nope.
1: Copy.

0: 14. Respond to 7311 7311 Brook Park Road to T-Mobile. Caller says they have two abandoned vehicles in the lot. They want to have a abandoned vehicle tag, please. White van and a silver Toyota SUV. 7311 Brook Park.
1: All right.

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1: 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She's going to be upstairs. Door's locked.
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2: 6 copies.
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2: 54th and...
0: Regensburg Small with FD to Pearl and Bradley. We have a semi-truck on fire at the back of the truck. Pearl and Bradley.
1: I'm close, I got up for 66.
0: Copy 66, this run.
1: Okay, thanks.
3: The gold semi truck on fire underneath the hood. Well, actually, it's the truck. It's going to be Pearl and Bradley. We're sending police also.
2: Copy. You can show us responding from Ridge and Brook Park.
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0: Nothing's clear of Metro Palmer. Are we needed at Ridge and Bradley?
1: Don't believe so.
0: It's returning.
1: Okay.

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1: 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It's saying it's not the file.
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1: They're heavy. And we still have the patient on the line.
2: Patient for equipment.
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1: 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White house
2: shutters
1: with black shutters on the corner, and the driveway's on Eureka. Okay, just making sure.

0: Engine 6 to dispatch. Can you repeat that?
1: The patient is having back pain now.
0: Copy that. Thank you.
2: I can start in 50 seconds.
3: 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They'll have this no longer on scene. Patient needs an additional report.

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1: Engine 1, Med 1, are going to service. Again, this was overheated rear brakes. Fires out. No further hazard at this time.

0: 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Traffic and a time truck with Independence.
1: Okay, got it. We have a unit going off 82.
0: Negative, the Millhouse is not on scene. He left minutes ago. She just needs additional documentation. I get a list of stuff.

0: but we're just clearing, clear 50 handles. 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It's legally parked for now. 34 to 601, I can take that assist if you'd like.
1: Yeah, I'm stating Coral Gable.
0: Yeah, I'm ridging the snow now. I can handle it.
2: 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Guys, only the females in the parent time track is in the pickup. Portage County's out.

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1: 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It is 2327 for Park.
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0: 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East 41, 600
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Right, they're going to check for video and let me know. 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
0: No, she's just very distraught right now.
1: Copy.

0: 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Another vehicle, Papa November Hotel 6950.
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0: 533.
1: 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He says she also lives over on Brookview. He's going to have her get in touch with me. I'm heading back to start the report.

0: 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Med 6.
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2: 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I've got a quite a...

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0: 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Sebastian, maintenance, is there now? Well, looking, investigating, he doesn't smell or see any smoke or anything of that sort at this time. 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

0: Okay. Sebastian just called back. He states on the second floor we're having carpeting replaced, and possibly that could have set it off somehow. That's a smoke or fire.
1: It's too gobby. We'll check it out.

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2: 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Tests of these receivers are normally conducted by the National Weather Service every Wednesday between 11 a.m. and noon. When there is a threat of or existing severe weather in the area, the test will be postponed until the following day. This ends the test of the National Weather Service weather radio warning alarm.
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1: Okay. Let's see when I got it.
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2: Report.
0: West Parkview. Caller states that there's a smell of silver Honda sitting there. Arguing with the caller's wife. Argument started because the caller's wife walked up to the mall and asked. He appeared to be following children around the park in his car. Caller did not have a plate. This is an ongoing issue with the mall being in the area. Center and West Parkview.
1: One copies.
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0: Yeah, I'm pulling out. Who are these meds for? Okay.
1: 541 at Price 66, be advised. The male's wife is now on the phone, saying that the male in the vehicle is threatening her cousin, saying he's going to pull up, advising that he has a gun as well in the car.

0: and they haven't seen any weapons. This is just what he's saying that he has on the table.
1: Okay, you got the Metro Parks going?
0: Yeah, we're good.

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0: Wolford check, 6691, Greenlee. The city's on to make a food delivery to a resident. Should be an 82-year-old. Gail. They had an employee check the first floor, calling out to her with no answer. She's nowhere to be, and we've left messages for her. 6691 Greenleaf. They're unable to check the second.
1: Copy. 6156, okay.

0: There's a car in the driveway that the complainant believes is not hers. 995. Frank, you give me that listing?
1: Copy.

0: 6 Hall. Okay, that does refer to the female Gail Schmidt. However, we did just now receive a call from a Tammy Miller who stated she's a family member and Gail is with.
1: Okay, they're all right with the house being unlocked.

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0: Copy that.

0: 5, 6. I believe that that way for Meals on Wheels.
1: Okay, we're clear on the complaint with advice.
0: Okay. Yes. Can I have this at least?

John Wellesley, and I'll get you the plate on the car. Kilo Romeo Mike 4184. We had an incident with them middle of June, Giant Eagle.

0: 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Black Kia Soul, no visible plate.
1: 43, I'm Carl Dennison.

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1: Romeo Mike 0997. Yeah, I'm with him.
0: Four trail.
2: Medical call.
3: Medic 6-2-9233 Independence. Medical tenant alarming. It's going to be apartment 408. States 68-year-old female. Doesn't know what's wrong with her. She's in bed and keeps yelling in pain. So the sister is with her. It's going to be 9233 Independence, 8 Met 6.
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0: 6134.
1: 6134?
0: A plate that's supposed to be on it, Juliet, Golf Yankee, 8187. I couldn't really understand why he took it off. Forgot to put it back on, but he was advised he's going to go home and put it clear.
1: Copy.

0: 533. Until I ID the driver. Back in service.
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0: 6156.
1: 403. 130 Pearl. 6156, York.
0: 6093 Denison. Caller said she was walking at a and a male took his dog out to bark at the caller purposely. Then stated he threw her cane and stole her other stuff. The dog is on a leash. The male is sitting out front of his house, and the caller's stuff is thrown in the driveway. Apparently, he still has her cane. We did receive an additional caller that witnessed a verbal argument between the two. And they could hear the female screaming over and over again. 6093 Denison.
1: 6156, okay.
2: 38, yeah. From station, please.
0: 38, okay.
1: I saw Irina walking in that area earlier. She's not our caller, but...

Affirmative.

0: Wellington.
1: Here's the end of Roger in Gettysburg. A call from Seven Hills. They had a third-party call for an NBA here involving Dragon. They don't know if it's our side or their side yet. Grab you in Gettysburg.
0: Okay.
2: Okay.
1: And they also have a unit in Rochester in case it's theirs.

0: 38.
1: Go ahead.
0: Do you still have the caller on the line?
1: Affirmative.
0: Where is she saying she's at now? I just drove down the street to see her.
1: All right, she said you passed her.
2: Coming there.
1: Copy.

0: 561. 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
1: No, 3-4.
0: Good.
1: Cadillac should be in front of you. Oh, one of the BP. If you could try to stop that for us.
2: Copy that.

0: in that Legacy Barbershop. We're going to watch it.
1: Yeah, I saw it turn eastbound. I didn't know where it went after that.

0: avoid you, Jeff.
1: Yeah, I know. Did he?
2: North on Pearl.
1: Yes, I go.
2: He was riding between two lanes. Is there PC?
1: Thanks.
2: I'm trying to turn down. Trying to avoid you, Jeff.
1: Yep, I go. I'll be stopping them here on Velma.
2: Up there and stuff, get them stuff.
1: Papa Hotel India Lima Charlie 16 Velma.
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2: Yeah, bring an assist radio.
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0: Iceberg for 7 Alpha.
1: Okay. Yeah, I just pulled up. Hi, copy. Clear.
2: Notifying me if I can assist.
0: Copy. You just signed it on the minister.
3: Four zero four.

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1: 4, you know. 541, state in park.
0: Turn son of Mark, 7511 West Redwood. Cole is waiting in front of the store. Shopping cart. She states a male hit her in the store with a bag. He's saying that she hit him first. A party's refusing EMS. Male's currently getting into a plate. Turn to a vehicle with a plate of Kilo Whiskey Victor 3423.
1: Forty-one, I copy.

0: plate blue 2003 Toyota to Robert Stillbug. Expiration is that he supports traffic out of Cleveland. And he left a lot on the direction of travel.
1: Yeah, I believe he goes by Aria. I think we have history. The address is still, if you'll look for me, please.

0: like the most recent issue we've had with them, 4810 Maple Crest, back in 2023.
1: Myself and 12 just dealt with them. I'll be checking, I guess.
0: Copy.

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She'll call us when she's back home. 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

0: Austin from 580 Kings Highway, reporting juveniles putting branches into the street. They went 867, tried to talk to residents about it with no answer. They called branches over three times and they kept doing it. He's no longer on scene now and at work. Just requesting the area be checked.
1: I'm 3 on copy, West. Ridgewood, Ridge.

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1: 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I have that. Break. Granted, I contacted Aria over the phone and she didn't really let me speak, but she was advised of her behavior. Complete.
0: Copy.

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0: 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It will be out on Llewellyn Road.

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0: 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I was going to check okay, then it's verbal, and Simo left. He's going to call it before he heads back. Right there.
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1: 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You had some wind at the end of your transmission.
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1: And that's going to return to Mentor.
0: Okay.
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0: 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Alright, I spoke with Mom. She didn't know her kids were doing that. She went outside and picked up the debris. I'll be clear.
1: Captain.

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0: 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And then we're headed to Royalton to pick up 301-8214. Take them both to the county.
1: Copy.

0: 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Engine 6 going to be out. 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
1: Okay.
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0: 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Tiffany Education, 9275 North Church. They'll be in the lobby waiting for you. They're from apartment 209, just in case. 70-year-old female cut herself with a knife and is now bleeding a lot. 9275 North Church. She's in 209. She'll be in the lobby. And this is third-party information.
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0: 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For a lockout. The owner will be waiting inside for a black Jeep Cherokee parked directly in front. 6420 Pearl.
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1: 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We have a two-car Ford work truck versus a Chevy SUV. Chevy SUV struck the car in work 2707 Lincoln.

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0: 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They want to go with it.
1: 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They can clear. Thank you.
0: Copy, thank you.

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0: 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I've noted a name.
1: Okay.

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0: Got info from Unit 2. I'm going to be en route to 1069 Ridge Road in North Royalton for he's at work. If you could just let Royalton know as a courtesy, I'll be there. I don't need an assist.

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0: 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I have it. After I sight her, I'm going to go for the expired plate.
1: Copy.
2: I spoke to the caller in the lobby. This is his son, Hayden, same last name, trespassed. Hayden's currently at a facility. I'm going to try to make contact. If not, I told Dan, who's in the lobby, that if he does get released and shows up, give us a call.
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1: Please declare your plate at 1458 on the owner.

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0: I got the impact room.
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0: Audrey.
1: And I called the hospital Hayden was in. He actually was discharging up. I called Jeffrey, who was the caller in our lobby, and advised him that he was released. Told him to give us a call if Hayden ends up coming to his house. I'm clear for now.
0: Copy that.

0: sign.
1: It's supposed to be taken out there, clearing it.
0: Gee, thanks. We'll be with us.
2: 27, we're done with them. We're out back to the station.

0: Alderman King reported from City Hall. Kids on the street are putting branches on the street that are obstructing and scratching cars. They live at 5867 Kings Highway.
1: Copy. Do you know if this is something new? I was over there about it 2 hours ago with Mom about the issue.
0: Copy. I was just notified about it now.
1: Drive by, see if there's any new stuff. Spoke with Mom earlier. She was in the street cleaning up the debris.
0: Copy. Reference that call. I'm looking at it now. Community Behavioral Health is requesting a Wilford truck on April. They haven't been able to reach her for the past couple days. She found psych meds and suffers from major depressive disorder. She has a history of substance abuse, lives by herself, and is wheelchair bound, and her meds were reached. There's no recent med runs here. 6103,
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0: Nice.

0: 31. She'll be out at Shuttler's uniform for a few minutes.
1: Copy.
2: 38. Top. I offered his. They declined.

0: And I'm out on Kings. Roadway is clear. I'm assuming. Later. I'll be clear.
1: Yeah.
2: Graham West 54th, Longworth.

0: 24.
1: Vote for Unit 1. He was sighted. I'll be in route back to the city.
0: Copy.

0: 537.
1: 37.
0: Hold for this welfare check.
1: Community Behavioral Health.
2: Do you have her info or descriptors? Because someone came to the door, said they were fine, and then closed the door in her face.
1: She's a white female, hazel eyes, blonde hair, about 140 pounds, and wheelchair bound, according.
2: Okay, can you chat her social 237 so we talk to her or not?
1: Yes, ma'am.

0: 27.
1: 27, this is Romeo Papa, 578-974.
0: That's Lauren, she's 45. Check.
2: Right.
1: Copy, thank you.
3: He would like an escort to the house. There are notably me to get his property. I advise him on the trespass. Told him that will be in effect once we're with the escort. If you could please assign me another, I'll meet them there.
0: Sorry then. 6143, can you assist?
4: I copy. You're a gold York.
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4: 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If you could do me a favor, if you could give my phone, I gave him a heads up.

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1: Lauren checks okay. 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She's going to call him back. We're complete for now.
0: Copy.

0: for?
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1: VP advised, Jeffrey's on his way home. On his home.
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1: Michael.
2: I got you.
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1: Jets on parole.

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1: Okay.

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There's no word that she has a protective German Shepherd. 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
2: Okay. 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
0: Suicide, it's all has it, I'm clear.
1: Copy that.

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1: Okay. I just got a call from 10698 Nota Bene. 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
2: Come with him, walk him over to police lobby. 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

0: complaint, it said on July 3rd, between the 4 a.m. and 9 a.m., unknown person keyed the side of her car while it was parked in her driveway. She has no suspects, did not have the car here. It is King Frank Sam 89.
1: After 89.

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1: The plate is...
0: He's cutting out.
1: I'll call it.

0: That's 5129, that's 25 corporate. Have a female having a severe allergic difficulty breathing, can't talk. 12925 corporate.
1: Yes, sir.
2: I'll be out.
0: Copy.
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0: No.
3: 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She's on the bike.
0: Copy.
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0: 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We'll send Medic 3 on that one at Corporate Jogging to cancel Medic 3.
1: Echo Good Med 5, disregard Med 3, same line.
2: He's left. He was advised again of trespass. If he needs any more things, to come to our station first. Be quick.
1: Okay, yeah.
0: Five,
3: cop.
1: Transport him. I'm on.

0: with Ranger 1, got
1: you can show Ranger 1, Med 1, around corporate.
0: I copy, be advised. Is in and out of consciousness right now.
1: Copy. Chris, you guys have a business name?
0: It's Creative Playrooms. The building has Academy on it.
1: Copy.
0: St. Mary, 678-091 to adjust. Burns, 42 out of 10698, go to Penny. Balance checks with back. Zero, five, six, three.

0: wait for and for me to appear for and to peep out expired registration. Is that what they would like to know if we've found?
1: Is

0: Child is Matthias, M-A-T-T-H-I-A-S, 43020. And dad's phone number is 216-646-614. They're reunited. Dad was advised to make sure the doors are secure.
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0: And this is going to be Christy Wilson. Phone number that was provided was 440-52754. The call in the lobby at this time just wants me to contact her, see if I can contact her and tell her to stop texting her. She's going to wait when I do that.

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1: 51st.
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1: Advisor, she stated that he knows that she's the one contacting her, so I advise both parties to another loan. Be clear.
0: Copy.

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The caller has wealth on him and is refusing EMS and effectively home, not intervening. 3901 Sandfield.

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0: Can you check West Ridgewood and York for an older male laying on the sidewalk? Male, beard, unknown clothing description. He looks like he was possibly sleeping. No weapons, and he had up like approximately 1 minute ago. The call takes the caller past him. West Ridgewood and York.

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2: Yeah, with them on Ridgewood, off of York.
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1: That's 96. 96, you're needed at West Ridgewood in York. The male that was lying on the ground says he got lightheaded after to West Ridgewood, New York.
2: Hey,

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0: 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I'm off duty.
1: 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A citation to the driver.
0: Copy.
1: And 12237, I'm just getting behind, and then I'll meet you over there. 37, copy.

0: 7.
1: Emily, she's going on. Seems like the caller is the problem. Mom's on scene. She says she can handle it, and she's also been advised of the unruly process.
0: Copy you.

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Power. Then the driver message of Comet. 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

0: 34.
1: 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I'm going to return and call his son, see if he can come pick it up from the station. If not, it'll be tagging under his property.
0: Copy.

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0: 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I'll let you know what's going on in a second.
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1: Okay.
0: 12 on deck in the city.
1: 12, okay.

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2: Leg issues, he can't get up. Can you see a fire come over and take a look at him? He is going to be Richard Payer, Papa Alpha Yankee, Echo Romeo, date of birth 1/22.
1: Copy.

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0: 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You go ahead and confirm, but I think he's going to be Parma by PFD. Let them know, the other agencies know that, see if they want.
1: I got you.
2: I'll be out with it. Snow.

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1: Yeah. Bell hit her head. She was passed out for a few minutes. She has a low heart rate. 1634 Snow Road, meant to.
2: 2 times.

0: she was on scene.
1: It's northbound on Ridge from City Hall. A red pickup with black stripes and red rims cut somebody off and is driving extremely aggressively. Drove a football field length in the turning lane. It's northbound. Just run through.

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1: One's in the dispatch.
0: Go ahead.
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0: 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Had a couple calls on it.
1: 116-073, Danielle Boutel.

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1: Copy.
2: 57 to 53, I copy that. One more piece of information and then I'll be following.
0: I copy.

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0: Yeah, you can advise him with his warrants.

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1: Copy, Medic 1 arriving UH. That's 515. Can you check for a black pickup? I'm taking up 4 spots in the lot of 572. I got it.
2: We'll be clear. He's giving a warning.

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2: 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From the bar here. Why don't you go ahead and chat me instantly.
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1: Medic 1, go ahead.
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1: That's 6 and quarters. 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

0: 57.
1: All right, Richard was cited and released for DCI. I have info for the report. The size is on his warrants as well. Thanks for the assist, though.
0: Copy.

0: 24.
1: Well, can you add Tango Uniform 857743? 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He's picking up the bicycle.
0: At the pool, 2013 Brahms Hyundai Elantra, parked by the doors. Clara will be waiting by it tonight. 828 Pleasant Valley.
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1: Message.
0: Old York, Pearl. George, Mary, Mary. 5568.
1: That's another criteria.

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1: Excellent, Fuzzy.
0: Fuzzy.
1: I'm sorry, here with Tom Zebra, 60307.
0: Copy. 6134. Nine 6 2 0 Eureka. Color streets are just sinkhole in the middle of the street in diameter.

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0: can I get expiration? 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
0: All right, be out with all the light changes. 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
2: 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If not, probably like four of the skinnier cones.
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0: Plate was Kilo Golf Whiskey 53, Channel 8. He's on his way.
1: Copy.

0: It's 6156. Five eight five nine Calumet. Caller states son and husband are fighting. The son is not on his meds. They're requesting EMS as well. We have FD rolling. 585.
1: Dispatch to Med six respond with police to 5859 Calumet. Of course, she's that her son is psychotic, off his meds, and listed as 5859 Calumet.

0: property with 35-year-old William Dockery. There's a valid permanent check, okay? He is schizophrenia. That says do not go lights and sirens. It escalates.
1: That he's schizophrenic, and it says not to respond with lights and sirens to the resident.
2: Okay, we'll continue flow traffic.

0: T4.
1: We're going to barrel over the hole right now. 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So if you let service know, they're going to want to get over here and fix this. We're going to head over to Calhoun.
0: Copy, thank you.

0: 13 Hyundai, expiration says Peter Curling, checks are good.
1: Copy, thank you. 557.
0: 57.
1: In case you got any calls of it, older white female in an orange shirt, black legging, EP at Pearl and Bradley, trying to sell some items. She was advised of solicitation.
0: Copy. Copy.
2: 4-3 and 3-4, pulling up.

0: I can get some units to 74190 to caller tape break in and vandalize the house. It's going to be Larry Sprouse. Unknown on weapons, but he is throwing stuff. He's trying to get into the caller's door, and the caller is currently alone. 74190.
1: We'll try to head there in a second.
2: Okay, so I'm pulling up.
0: There you
3: go. Given 400, mother and father's home.
0: Bye bye, yes, Jason and Denise. You can both check over.

0: caller hung up on us before we can get a description, but let's do one without him earlier.
1: Hey, someone having that probably prefer.

0: 61. Who's the caller?
1: Galen Auto Rose, the homeowner.
0: And where are they at?
1: Inside the house.
0: Can you have them come to the front door?

0: Do we have prior DV calls here?
1: We have prior disturbances. I can go back through and check them.
2: Until I'll slow down.
1: I'll run a standby.

I copy. 38 to 43. Clear, Carl, here. We'll have you to the transport.

0: 30th.
1: Information. Most of the previous disturbance calls are between William and his father, both saying and hit the other one in the face.
0: Okay. Can you call Royal and see if I'll, please?
1: Not for us.
2: You saw the call from earlier?
1: Yeah, I'm not showing a criminal trespass at that address.
2: Okay. 515, anyone else responding to this?
1: Anyone else responding to the other condition?
2: 12's out here.

0: Sunnyvale.
1: Yeah, female, a homeowner. 285-56-1405.
0: Roads is 72, suspended no ones. For you, is it 7201 Marabu? Car spilled the acid in her pool shed. She's were burning, but she's refusing a med unit. 7201 Marabu, enter for.
1: Copy. Say again the chief complaint.
0: She spilled acid in her pool shed. Concerned about the hazard. Burning, but is refusing EMS.
1: Do that. I-15. Keep going down the rabbit hole here. Can you run a Schwinn bicycle for stolen? Let me know when you're running.
0: All right, go ahead.
1: 17 Echo 296.

0: 57.
1: May we have the danger is Larry Sprouse, 42 or 43 years old. See if he's ever been advised of criminal trespass at this address.
0: No.
1: All right, for the homeowner, he's going to be advised of criminal trespass here. Log that.
0: Okay, that's fine. I need two units, 130th and Pearl. Actually, no, it's going to be Pearl Heights, the true art.
2: Medical call.
3: Dispatch, engine 616. 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Driver's still in the vehicle. 6730 Pearl.
4: Carmine. Engine 6, Med 6X will be responding.
1: Med 6 also en route from Pearl, New York.
0: Captain.

0: rollover NVA. I'm not sure if we have anyone at 100 close to Pearl that maybe can help them with traffic control.
1: 37, we can head over there.
2: Yeah, 740.
0: Thank you.
3: 20, I'm going to head down to that anyways.
0: I got it.
2: Yeah, if they're requesting mutual aid, we'll give it to them.
3: Crime scene van?
0: They're not even on scene yet. They're just requesting a little bit of traffic control right now.

0: an update. There appears to be 4 callers involved waiting in the parking lot at Geico.
1: Okay. 3-4, 3-8, and 6-2 are going to be pulled up.
0: Copy.

med six dispatch, be advised, we have one occupant in the vehicle. He is conscious.

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1: Engine 42.
2: Do you need another unit on there?
3: No, we should be good. We got the windows under it out for him.

0: 6-2.
1: 6-2.
0: Yeah, vehicle King Robert Mary 3094, license Robert Henry 5850, break. And a vehicle King Adam Frank 5429, the license number Tom 029195.
1: Copy.

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1: 709.
0: 793 and I are in 148, ran detail until 9.
1: I copy. Do you need the coordinates?
0: Yes, please.
1: All right, I'll text you.
2: 63 to 20.

0: 63.
1: Alright, if you can hold the 20, tell him he's here.
0: Copy.
2: I copy. Thank you for the information.
3: And 5, Romeo Hotel 515-850 and Tango Sierra 029 and 5. No particular order on any of these. I don't know which one's unit 1 or 3 or 4.
0: Copy that. Valentine's, okay. I do not have a vehicle for Juan Carlos Camara.
4: Mail was trying to get property. He's trespassing on his way, and I'll go handle that. Kind of worth calling.

0: one, 6-2.
1: 6-2.
0: I don't know if anybody notified, but it looks like it's going to be Middleburg.
1: Copy that. I'll look.
2: We're actually good. We're good here. I was going to have you send a PCR across.

If you could just log my phone. The Heights had to break out the back window for FD. We're no longer needed back in.

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1: Captain. 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
2: Oh, so nobody's seriously injured in order for the crash team or anything?

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callers. If your 20-year-old son is acting like he's on something, he's kicking in the door. No weapons. He's currently upstairs in the apartment. He's yelling in the background. 5647.

26 at Clark's at LaRonda Smith. She is showing a warrant with us for traffic.

0: 38 dispatch. 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
1: I copy 12.

0: music from him.
1: And a witness, Robert Paul, 876-220, I've info. Was a CTH done on the offender yet?
0: Affirmative, and I'm the clerk.
1: Thank you.
2: I'm out here, I don't see the car, can you call them, see if they figured something out?

0: Do no answer. Voicemail is not set up either.
1: All right, well, there's no current matching description here, so I'll be complete.

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1: Kevin. I think it's...

0: 30.
1: Clear from here. 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
0: Go ahead.
2: Spoke with manager on scene. There's a

0: The caller's warrants are with us or with somebody else?
1: So they're confirmed. They are confirmed.
0: Do you know a bond?
1: 10%.

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1: Charlie.
0: Foster.
1: Houston 12.
2: You can clear Bravo. Actually, I don't know.

0: Here, go ahead for 601.
1: Brookburg Zalaza, Christine Klein, TSA, failure to comply with probation for telephone harassment and menace. 5,000 10%. Thank you, 400.

0: Verona 5, have 8 unit to assist him.
1: Here's
0: a message. Caller states there's an apartment above the bar. It sounds like they're having an extremely bad fight. They keep hearing big popping, hit the ground hard enough to knock the ceiling fan out, and they keep hearing screaming. Sounds like somebody has been physically going on for the last hour. Sorry, 903 Brook Park, London Air, and like I said, if there's a unit that might 74.
2: Yeah, we're going to be there in a second.
3: I hear they have that female in Northwood Jail.
1: 26 is starting 127.
0: Copy.
1: And 74 copies all that.

0: engine two. Engine two, you needed in donuts at 2080 snow. So we need a tech rescue of a duckling that fell down the drain. Car standing by, they'll flag you down, show you where it is. It's 2080 snow, the Dunkin' Donuts.
1: Two copies, duckling.

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1: Dispatch to my one, you're needed at 5849 Woolman. It's behind the building. Six male is on the ground, intoxicated. Callers unable to get him up. 5849 Woolman, court.

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1: Brick Park, we're out with Kilo, Quebec, Echo, 7, 8, break. Four zero two nine. I think it's just one in the pickup if you want to confirm.

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1: Response for some sort of 6521 Burton Drive. 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
1: Two nine nine nine.
0: 0 8 2 9 8 9. You are

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1: Snatch Smother 2. Met 2, you're needed at 2914 Snow Road. 47-year-old female, stating her legs were swollen and purple, standing by outside. 2914 Snow Road for Med 2.

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1: It's a white 2010 Chevy with a plate of Hotel Sierra Foxtrot 6324.
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I'll be calling from Denver. 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

0: 21-15. 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Where was it?
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1: Myself and 519 are in service, 150.
0: I copy. 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
1: Copy.

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1: On Westridge Road, caller will be waiting in a silver 2020 requesting passport to attempt to obtain his phone that was stolen and hanging here. 642 on Westridge Road.

0: Yeah, you want up, pulling up.
1: You want to
0: pay? 5-7-9.
1: 7-9.
0: 532-146 in service.
1: Liggett would like to speak with officers, but an issue that she's having with the person behind her, always yelling and laughing at her. There is an alert that a vehicle keeps knives in her front and back of her vehicle. 3026 Liggett.
0: All right.

0: 23. 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
1: Okay,
0: go ahead.
1: Plate 2026 Dodge, expiration's good, Jim Arisa Evan. Yeah, I'll check, okay.

0: Go ahead, station.
1: Yes, go to 3901 Stanfield. I was on 911 saying she needs officers now and then hung up. Trying to call back. We were out there earlier. Who called 911 saying his 24-year-old sister was hitting him with some kind of handle. It was something that were going on. The 14-year-old was the problem, and mom was on scene and was supposed to handle it. 3901 Stanfield.
0: Okay.
2: Cool. See if anyone else reported a guy going through vehicles.

0: I was in the hotel 2374. 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
1: 32194 truck expiration to a Jeffrey Malik, E66 rail truck located out of that address.
2: Get an incident number.
1: 01535.

0: 26 and 10. The caller is the 14-year-old again. He states the sister's boyfriend slapped him, but he's uninjured. His name is Jayon, and he's on the back porch wearing a red shirt with braids. And he keeps telling the caller that he's got cases.
1: Okay, we're pulling up.

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1: Superman.
2: No one that has a trespass, and he's all left the property already, so I'll be clear.
1: Copy. Okay.

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1: And 23. Two six zero zero one 536.

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1: I talked to the mom. 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
0: Copy.
1: You can show me back in.
0: Okay.
2: And 7-4 is back in.
0: Okay. 7-4, you're muted at 901 Stanfield. 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
2: 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All right, the phones were at that address. 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Back in.
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0: 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You can speak to the caller at 5800 Loyola Drive. She states that she came home and her threaded pool pump was unscrewed in one spot and loosened in three others. 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

0: 3022 that they're having issues with. Right. There is nothing criminal. It's documented. They're both right at the CAD number. Wait.
1: Okay.